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0: terms of straight ahead swinging acoustic bass, you can't get any more perfect. Like Ray was like the perfect bass player for straight ahead jazz for a number of reasons, you know.
1: Mit dieser Auffassung steht der Pianist Jeff Keyser nicht allein, ganz im Gegenteil. 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
0: Number one, the beat, the feel is just incredible. His choice of notes, the kinds of bass lines he would play. Ray's bass lines were so beautiful. You could put them, if you wrote them out in the treble clef and put them above the chord, they'd still be like great melodies.

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Learn how to play the bass in tune and get a good sound. That's the most important thing you can do.

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Mother, father, bad trip, burn the world down. 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

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Keep on killing and it feels alright.